greatest trick the devil ever pulled was convincing the world he didn't exist.

because of a few songs wherein I spoke of their mystery. 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They make a secret place in their busy lives, and they take me there. They become naked in their different ways, and they say, look at me, Leonard. Look at me one last time. Then they bend over the bed and cover me up like a baby that is shivering.

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They become naked.

0: Peace. This is Justice Allah, J Live, Triple Threat, producer DJ MC, out here in Paris having a good ass time, doing it up with the Jazz Liberators, you know what I'm saying? It's been good, man. You know, it's like Jazzy Jeff said, man, it's cheating. Be out here doing this for a living like this, just making my way through Europe, making good music. My hip-hop history was rooted in jazz. Like, jazz gave me a great appreciation for hip-hop, and vice versa, you know? Gotta say peace to my Uncle Ronnie. Gotta say peace to South Bend, Indiana. Even though Uncle Ronnie's out in Seattle, that's sort of like, I don't know if it was his cassette or not, but out in South Bend, in my grandpa's middle room, with a cassette with my Walkman, and I switched it up from Public Enemy Takes a Nation's of Millions to Miles Davis Sketches of Spain, you know what I mean? And that was like my first experience with jazz. Throwing Sketches of Spain in the Walkman and just vibing out. So from there to Kinda Blue and the rest is history, you know? Peace.
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We're going to introduce now the North Clayton Eagles, coached by James Gwynn. His starters, number 21, Khabib Epps.

0: If you're doing something to make your parents have to bury you, you may want to slow down. Everything got a consequence, whether good or bad. 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I'm saying, my other partner lost his son too right before the 18th birthday. We out here bullshit. For what?
1: Pray for my soul.
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1: In all his majesty and might, his brilliance and his beauty, his black and his blue, boy still slips from their lips when they address him, still linger in the velvet of his dreams, the seen, unseen black boy, fighting for manhood in a world that still sees through Jim Crow lens, or them love him in his place, separate, away, torn, disconnected, passive, submissive, and shuffling. 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You know them love black boys' strength, but don't love black boys.
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1: You know what.

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1: thing.
0: 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Yeah, man.
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0: Pink, man. 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

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My Sharingan is on a third level and I'm kinda high as shit. 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Never mind, I shift riffs and seconds fly through the portal, bitch. 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I'ma do what I'ma need to do to make it work, like fight with high and mighty juggernauts. 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

night might slightly slay the tribe like love, hate, envy, lust, honor, peace, peace. 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

Sage of 6400, Slump Gang 777, Mutant Black, God of the Wildfire, Lord of the Uchiha Clan, Tamagakure, check. 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

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Trump played it. Trump recorded it.

longs for the answers, as all of us must. He longs for the woman who will conquer his lust. He screams in the night